today to talk about how I feel. And I feel like that we are treated differently than other people.

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1: We are black people and we shouldn't have to feel like this. We shouldn't have to protest because y'all are treating us wrong. We do this because we need to and have rights.

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Spend your life in sin and misery in the house.

And if one day I should become a singer with a Spanish bum who sings for women of great virtue, I'd sing to them with a guitar I borrowed from a coffee bar. Well, what you don't know doesn't hurt you.

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If I could be for only an hour, if I could be for an hour every day, if I could be for just one little hour, a cute, cute in a stupid-ass way. And if I joined the social world, became procurer of young girls, then I would have my own.

locked up inside my opium den, surrounded by some Chinamen. I'd sing the song that I sang then about the time they called me Shaggy. If I could be for only an hour, if I could be for an hour every day, if I could be for just one little hour, a cute, cute in a stupid ass way. Now tell me, wouldn't it be nice that if one day in paradise I'd sing for all the ladies up there, and they would sing along with me, we'd be so happy there to be, 'cause down below is really nowhere.

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I can wait all night. 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Yes or no? What's it gonna be, boy? Yes?

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She's got weight just like a little baby child. Man, ain't nothing I can do to please her. To make this young woman

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She's got ways just like a little baby child. 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

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She's still got ways just like a little baby child.

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I smelled the catfish and I heard the music.

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Listen here. 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When the hands start clapping and the toes start tapping.

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Only time and space could ever heal it up. Really, I've been trying to give you what you want. I don't wanna, but I gotta let you be with someone new. Someone who could do the things I couldn't do. Take a weekend in the hills and get a room for two.